yes. The bad times in life is like a telephone. You never know when it's a go ring. But when it ring, just pick it up and receive. When you finish, put down the receiver and carry on. 'Cause the sun will always shine.

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Just another fish to bit the worm on a hook of my line. Yeah, I keep many females longing for a chance to break my heart with S-E-X and plenty.

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1: 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Recklessly, you lost that love. 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